tail insides out. Cause everybody hates a tourist, especially one who thinks it's all such a laugh.

notes. 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The cloud gasped, cocker's masterful control of the bicycle. Skillfully voiced.

want to call your mother. I'd say, mother, I can never come home again. Cause I seem to have left an important part of my brain. Somewhere, somewhere.

like this for several months. If I close my eyes, I can visualize everything in it. Right down to the broken handle of the third drawer down of the dressing table. And the world outside this room has also assumed a familiar shape.

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It's dirtier than that. Like some small animal that only comes out at night. And I see flashes of the shape of your breasts and the curve of your belly. And then they may have to sit down and catch my breath.

If fashion is your trade, then when you're naked, I guess you must be unemployed, yeah. But once it's underway, there's no escaping the fact that you're a girl and

If you could close your eyes and just remember that this is what you wanted last night, so why is it so hard for you to touch anyone?

in every second hour, never to come to terms with the TV. Foot racing to put out and keep, because there's too much going on. To cheer on green goddesses, local dignitaries and labour councils.

wife and keep suggesting you're not like all of the rest. Garbage ain't collected, women ain't protected, politicians using, people they're abusing, the mafia's getting bigger like pollution in the river, and you tell me that this is where it's at.

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Divorce the only answer. Smoking causes cancer. The system's gonna fall soon to an angry young tune. And that's a concrete co-fact. The Pope digs population, freedom from taxation. Teeny bops are uptight, drinking at a stoplight. Miniskirt is flirting, I can't stop so I'm hurting. Spencer sells her hopeless chest. Adultery plays the kitchen, bigot cops than fiction. The little man gets shafted, sons and money's drafted. Living by a timepiece, new war in the Far East. Can you pass the Rorschach test?

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logistics, haulage, golf, bungalows, spires, canals, cows, hay bales, telegraph, wires, pylon power, farmhouse oak, chimneys, still used, domes, satellites, football pitches, faded flags and lots of dogs, neon cross on top of a block of flats and a church, not as usual.

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1: I don't want a job or a house or taxes, although I wouldn't mind a car. But I don't know. Now that I'm away, I wish I was back there more than even when I was there. Let's just say I'm a certain kind of.

practicing there to raise funds for a music school, but then the whole thing just vanished into thin air. I said thin air.